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2: 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Ask for advice, get money twice. I'm from the dirty, but that Chico nice. Y'all call it a moment, I call it life.

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1: 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Draining colors into black and white.

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1: Too dirty to clean my act up. If you ain't dirty, you ain't here.

Sommer geniessen und auch mal festen. So muss Weekend sein. Schön machst du den Weg dorthin mit Energy. Me not working hard. Yeah, right, picture that with a Kodak. Or better yet, go to Times Square, take a picture of me with a Kodak. Took my life from negative to positive. I just want y'all to know that.

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1: 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Energy, Katia, live! Allora, Nismendo Schwattermo, Foroshot, Ape Brothers, Cozende, und Ab Deutsche Verniente! Ciao belli!

Drink some margaritas by swinging blue lights. Listen to the mariachi play at midnight. Are you with me? Are you with me?

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1: Open up, man.
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1: My girl just caught me.
2: You made her catch you?
1: I don't know how I let this happen.
2: But who?
1: The girl next door, you know? 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
1: Oh.

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1: S for money and get advice. 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I'm from the dirty, but that Chico nice. Y'all call it a moment, I call it life.

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